Hey, hey, happy Tuesday, my friends. Another hot one across America's Dairyland. It is Ben Scott hanging out to the Brewers. They were hot last night as well. We'll break down Brewers-Reds Game 1 in about 12 minutes. It is Ben Scott.

93.9 Cedarburg. 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

0: Ben Scott hanging out. Since the Brewers last night showed once again they don't need a ton of offense. They really just need a timely hit. The Brewers rallied from a 3-0 deficit to beat the Reds 5-3 thanks to Joey Ortiz, who launched a go-ahead 2-run homer with 2 outs in the 8th inning. It was his second home run of the year, and it couldn't have come at a better time. The comeback started with a pair of runs in the 6th before Bryce Durang tied it up with his 12th homer of the year in the 7th. Then Ortiz delivered the knockout punch in the 8th. Aaron Ashby picked up his major league leading 11th win out of the bullpen, and Trevor McGill slammed the door with his 9th save of the year. Game 2, Brewers Reds this evening. Brandon Sprouts on the mound.
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0: Many parts of America's Dairyland gonna feel like 110 degrees today. Yeah, hot, sticky, and just, not great. We'll detail all that Mother Nature has in store here in less than 13 minutes. I am Ben Scott.
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Ben Scott's with you in the heat, man. It is definitely something we are all dealing with across Wisconsin. So, of course, the news or the advice you've heard from so many, if you've got to be outside today, take it easy, right? Don't push yourself. Stay hydrated. Make sure you're kind of doing the same thing for your pets if they are going outside as well. High temperatures will climb back into the 90s, but with the humidity, it's going to feel like 105 to 110 degrees in some areas. Now, a few thunderstorms could pop up mainly in northern Wisconsin throughout today, but most of Wisconsin will stay hot and dry. The stretch of heat isn't going anywhere just yet either. It's expected to hang around here through the 4th of July on Saturday before we get a better chance for showers and thunderstorms later in the week. Now, of course, as I mentioned, if you're working outside, maybe grilling or getting ready for the holiday, make sure you're drinking plenty of water, taking breaks in the shade, checking on the kids, the pets, and even older family members as well. And remember, your car can also heat up fast, so don't leave anyone alone inside your vehicle. Stay safe and stay cool, my friends.

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This day in rock history, well, Kiss began doing Kiss things when it came to merchandise. Details on that for you here. And let's see, right around 15 minutes, it is back.

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games. And you know what I'm talking about. Just let me know if you wanna go to that home out on the range. They got a lot of nice girls.

Hey, Tuesday rolls on across America's Dairyland. Thank you for spending part of yours with us. I am Ben Scott, and this day in rock, June the 30th, 1977. KISS proved there is no such thing as going too far when it comes to promoting the band. Marvel Comics, they released their very first KISS comic book on this day, but here's the part that made rock history. Before it was printed, a registered nurse drew blood from each member of the band. A notary public witnessed the process, and that blood was actually mixed into the red printing ink used to produce the comic. Was it a brilliant publicity stunt? Absolutely. Was it the most KISS thing ever? Well, maybe. That one is up for debate. So Gene Simmons and Paul Stanley knew how to blur the line between rock band and comic book superheroes, and they did that throughout the run of KISS. Wild, man. Just KISS always has known how to not only kind of promote the band, but also just create some of the most unique and innovative, if you will, merchandising for the group as well. They, well, at least Gene Simmons, they know how to print money, that's for sure.

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0: We talked about a big win for our Milwaukee Brewers last night. Now, off the field, some are stepping up for something much bigger than baseball, leading a relief effort after those devastating earthquakes in Venezuela. We'll let you know who's involved and what they're doing in just about 12 minutes. I am Ben Scott.
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Ben Scott with you, and baseball has taken a backseat to something much more important for several members of the Milwaukee Brewers. After last week's devastating earthquakes in Venezuela, Brewers stars William Contreras and Jackson Chourio, along with infield coordinator Nestor Corredor, helped launch an emergency relief drive in Milwaukee to collect food, water, clothing, blankets, work gloves, tents, and other essential supplies for families impacted by the disaster. The donation effort is being organized through Blessed Sacrament Catholic Church as part of the United for Venezuela Emergency Relief Fund, with volunteers packing supplies that will soon be sent overseas. For the Venezuelan community here in Wisconsin, it's been an emotional week or so, but organizers say seeing so many people come together to help them provide a little hope during an incredibly difficult time has helped tremendously. So good on Jackson Chourio and William Contreras for being part of this effort. I know we saw that interview with William this past Friday night following the Brewers game, and you can just see how emotional he is. Has family in Venezuela, so this whole thing is just very tough on him, having to focus on baseball but yet be worried about his family as well. So good on Jackson Chourio and William Contreras for helping the United for Venezuela Emergency Relief Fund.

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0: Hey, hey, happy Tuesday, my friends. Another hot one across America's Dairyland. It is Ben Scott hanging out to the Brewers. They were hot last night as well. We'll break down Brewers-Reds Game 1 in about 12 minutes. It is Ben Scott.
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Ben Scott hanging out. Some of the Brewers last night showed once again they don't need a ton of offense. They really just need a timely hit. The Brewers rallied from a 3-0 deficit to beat the Reds 5-3 thanks to Joey Ortiz, who launched a go-ahead 2-run homer with 2 outs in the 8th inning. It was his second home run of the year, and it couldn't have come at a better time. The comeback started with a pair of runs in the 6th before Bryce Durang tied it up with his 12th homer of the year in the 7th. Then Ortiz delivered the knockout punch in the 8th. Aaron Ashby picked up his major league leading 11th win out of the bullpen, and Trevor Megill slammed the door with his 9th save of the year. Game 2, Brewers-Reds this evening. Brandon Sprouts on the mound.

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And it is definitely something we are all dealing with across Wisconsin. So, of course, the news or the advice you've heard from so many, if you've got to be outside today, take it easy, right? Don't push yourself. Stay hydrated. Make sure you're kind of doing the same thing for your pets if they are going outside as well. High temperatures will climb back into the 90s, but with the humidity, it's going to feel like 105 to 110 degrees in some areas. Now, a few thunderstorms could pop up mainly in northern Wisconsin throughout today, but most of Wisconsin will stay hot and dry. The stretch of heat isn't going anywhere just yet either. It's expected to hang around here through the 4th of July on Saturday before we get a better chance for showers and thunderstorms later in the week. Now, of course, as I mentioned, if you're working outside, maybe grilling or getting ready for the holiday, make sure you're drinking plenty of water, taking breaks in the shade, checking on the kids, the pets, and even older family members as well. And remember, your car can also heat up fast, so don't leave anyone alone inside your vehicle. 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

This day in rock history, well, Kiss began doing Kiss things when it came to merchandise. Details on that for you here. And let's see, right around 15 minutes, it is Ben Scott.

Rock, June the 30th, 1977. Kiss proved there was no such thing as going too far when it comes to promoting the band. Marvel Comics, they released their very first Kiss comic book on this day, but here's the part that made rock history. Before it was printed, a registered nurse drew blood from each member of the band. A notary public witnessed the process, and that blood was actually mixed into the red printing ink used to produce the comic. Was it a brilliant publicity stunt? Absolutely. Was it the most Kiss thing ever? Well, maybe. That one is up for debate. So Gene Simmons and Paul Stanley knew how to blur the line between rock band and comic book superheroes, and they did that throughout the run of Kiss. Wild, man. Just... Kiss always has known how to not only kind of promote the band, but also just create some of the most unique and innovative, if you will, merchandising for the group as well. They, well, at least Gene Simmons, they know how to print money, that's for sure.

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0: We talked about a big win for our Milwaukee Brewers last night. Now, off the field, some are stepping up for something much bigger than baseball, leading a relief effort after those devastating earthquakes in Venezuela. We'll let you know who's involved and what they're doing in just about 12 minutes. I am Ben Scott.
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Ben Scott with you, and baseball has taken a backseat to something much more important for several members of the Milwaukee Brewers. After last week's devastating earthquakes in Venezuela, Brewers stars William Contreras and Jackson Chourio, along with infield coordinator Nestor Corredor, helped launch an emergency relief drive in Milwaukee to collect food, water, clothing, blankets, work gloves, tents, and other essential supplies for families impacted by the disaster. The donation effort is being organized through Blessed Sacrament Catholic Church as part of the United for Venezuela Emergency Relief Fund, with volunteers packing supplies that will soon be sent overseas. For the Venezuelan community here in Wisconsin, it's been an emotional week or so, but organizers say seeing so many people come together to help them provide a little hope during an incredibly difficult time has helped tremendously. So good on Jackson Chourio and William Contreras for being part of this effort. I know we saw that interview with William this past Friday night following the Brewers game, and you can just see how emotional he is. Has family in Venezuela, so this whole thing is just very tough on him, having to focus on baseball but yet be worried about his family as well. So good on Jackson Chourio and William Contreras for helping the United for Venezuela Emergency Relief Fund. I'll see you.

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1: Tonight, partly cloudy with lows in the upper 70s. Tomorrow, more partly cloudy skies with highs in the mid 90s. Tomorrow night, mostly clear with a low in the mid 70s. Thursday, a good chance of rain, a few clouds with highs in the low 90s. Look for a southwest wind at 10. On Friday, showers with under a quarter inch likely, continued partly cloudy skies and a high in the upper 80s, lows in the upper 60s. As for Independence Day, expect continued showers with minimal amounts of accumulation, highs in the low 80s, lows falling to the mid 60s.
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0: Tonight, partly cloudy with lows in the upper 70s. Tomorrow, more partly cloudy skies with highs in the mid-90s. Tomorrow night, mostly clear with a low in the mid-70s. Thursday, a good chance of rain, a few clouds with highs in the low 90s. Look for a southwest wind at 10. On Friday, showers with under a quarter inch likely, continued partly cloudy skies and a high in the upper 80s, lows in the upper 60s. As for Independence Day, expect continued showers with minimal amounts of accumulation, highs in the low 80s, lows falling to the mid 60s.
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0: Tonight, partly cloudy with lows in the upper 70s. Tomorrow, more partly cloudy skies with highs in the mid-90s. Tomorrow night, mostly clear with a low in the mid-70s. Thursday, a good chance of rain, a few clouds with highs in the low 90s. Look for a southwest wind at 10. On Friday, showers with under a quarter inch likely, continued partly cloudy skies and a high in the upper 80s, lows in the upper 60s. As for Independence Day, expect continued showers with minimal amounts of accumulation, highs in the low 80s, lows falling to the mid 60s.
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0: Tonight, partly cloudy with lows in the upper 70s. Tomorrow, more partly cloudy skies with highs in the mid 90s. Tomorrow night, mostly clear with a low in the mid 70s. Thursday, a good chance of rain, a few clouds with highs in the low 90s. Look for a southwest wind at 10. On Friday, showers with under a quarter inch likely, continued partly cloudy skies and a high in the upper 80s, lows in the upper 60s. As for Independence Day, expect continued showers with minimal amounts of accumulation, highs in the low 80s, lows falling to the mid 60s.
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0: Tonight, partly cloudy with lows in the upper 70s. Tomorrow, more partly cloudy skies with highs in the mid-90s. Tomorrow night, mostly clear with a low in the mid-70s. Thursday, a good chance of rain, a few clouds with highs in the low 90s, look for a southwest wind at 10. On Friday, showers with under a quarter inch likely, continued partly cloudy skies and a high in the upper 80s, lows in the upper 60s. As for Independence Day, expect continued showers with minimal amounts of accumulation, highs in the low 80s, lows falling to the mid 60s.
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0: Tonight, partly cloudy with lows in the upper 70s. Tomorrow, more partly cloudy skies with highs in the mid-90s. Tomorrow night, mostly clear with a low in the mid-70s. Thursday, a good chance of rain, a few clouds with highs in the low 90s. Look for a southwest wind at 10. On Friday, showers with under a quarter inch likely, continued partly cloudy skies and a high in the upper 80s, lows in the upper 60s. As for Independence Day, expect continued showers with minimal amounts of accumulation, highs in the low 80s, lows falling to the mid 60s.
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0: The Clash on WRYU. We rock you. Well, it's another warm Wednesday morning today, the first day of July. Extreme heat warning today, high 94. Heat index value over 100. Winds out of the southwest at 5 to 15. Partly cloudy, chance for showers, maybe thunderstorm tonight, down to 75. Showers and thunderstorms are likely tomorrow, partly sunny, high 91. Friday, continued warm, chance for showers and thunderstorms, high 90 on Friday. WRYU, we rock you.
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1: Here are your headlines. A 21-year-old Rosendale man is in custody after authorities say he attacked a woman and tried to kidnap her while she walked with her 1-year-old son. The Fond du Lac County Sheriff's Office says the 27-year-old mother was walking on a trail Monday afternoon when the suspect covered her mouth with a white cloth and grabbed her by the neck. She fought him off, ran to a nearby home, and called 911. Deputies arrested the suspect about 7 hours later. He faces charges of attempted kidnapping, false imprisonment, and battery. Investigators say there is no ongoing threat to the public. In Ozaukee County, Grafton police have arrested a 61-year-old man accused of firing a shot from a bedroom window during a domestic dispute Monday afternoon. A woman was safely removed from the home. He faces charges including recklessly endangering safety. In other news, a Milwaukee girl missing for 4 years has been found safe. Police confirmed Joniah Walker, who vanished in June of 2022, was located on May 25th. Investigators are not releasing where she was found or who she was with. Meanwhile, there was a massive fire at Lincoln Avenue Elementary School on Milwaukee's south side. The five-alarm blaze broke out around 3 a.m. Tuesday near 18th and Lincoln, drawing about 110 firefighters from Milwaukee, West Allis, Greenfield, and Greendale. Chief Aaron Lipsky says items stored in hallways slowed crews, forcing them to pull out as flames spread through multiple floors and the roof. No injuries are reported. Summer programming moves to Hayes Bilingual School on Windlake Avenue through July 31st. And those are your headlines for Wednesday, June 1st.
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WRYU, we rock you. Well, it's the 1st of July. Warm day today. 81 degrees now in West Bend. Hartford at 81. It's 79 in Keewaskum. Cedarburg has 81 degrees. Menominee Falls at 79. Wauwatosa at 79. 82 in Milwaukee at WRYU. 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

0: Sticks on WRYU. We rock you. Well, we've got another day of the extreme heat warning today. Yeah, ooh, it's already warm, very humid. High 95 today. Heat index value over 100. Winds out of the southwest at 5 to 15. Partly cloudy. Chance for showers tonight. Low 75. Sun clouds. Could see some showers and thunderstorms tomorrow. High 91. Friday, pretty good bet for showers and thunderstorms. High 90. WRYU. We rock you.
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1: Here are your headlines. A 21-year-old Rosendale man is in custody after authorities say he attacked a woman and tried to kidnap her while she walked with her 1-year-old son. The Fond du Lac County Sheriff's Office says the 27-year-old mother was walking on a trail Monday afternoon when the suspect covered her mouth with a white cloth and grabbed her by the neck. She fought him off, ran to a nearby home, and called 911. Deputies arrested the suspect about 7 hours later. He faces charges of attempted kidnapping, false imprisonment, and battery. Investigators say there is no ongoing threat to the public. In Ozaukee County, Grafton police have arrested a 61-year-old man accused of firing a shot from a bedroom window during a domestic dispute Monday afternoon. A woman was safely removed from the home. He faces charges including recklessly endangering safety. In other news, a Milwaukee girl missing for 4 years has been found safe. Police confirmed Jonaya Walker, who vanished in June of 2022, was located on May 25th. Investigators are not releasing where she was found or who she was with. Meanwhile, there was a massive fire at Lincoln Avenue Elementary School on Milwaukee's south side. The 5-alarm blaze broke out around 3 a.m. Tuesday near 18th and Lincoln, drawing about 110 firefighters from Milwaukee, West Allis, Greenfield, and Greendale. Chief Aaron Lipsky says items stored in hallways slowed crews, forcing them to pull out as flames spread through multiple floors and the roof. No injuries are reported. Summer programming moves to Hayes Bilingual School on Windlake Avenue through July 31st. And those are your headlines for Wednesday, June 1st.
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They're coming to the Washington County Fair July 24th. 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

0: 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Brewers went again last night at American Family Field. Brewers beat the Reds 7-2, so that's two in a row from the Reds. Brewers and Reds will play again tonight. First pitch, 7:10. Small enough to know you, big enough to serve you.
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0: partly cloudy skies again, lows in the mid-70s. Tomorrow, mostly sunny and a high in the mid-90s. Tomorrow night, mainly clear and lows again in the mid-70s. By Thursday, partly cloudy, with highs in the low 90s, lows in the low 70s. On Friday, rain with close to half an inch likely, continued partly cloudy skies, highs in the upper 80s, a gentle southwest breeze.
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Today, the first day of July, we are officially halfway through 2026. Hard to believe, but true. And America's 250th birthday celebration this weekend, July 4th. 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

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And America's 250th birthday celebration this weekend, July 4th. 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

0: Black Sabbath on WRYU. We rock you. Well, it's a sticky Wednesday morning. We've got the extreme heat warning again today. Temperatures are going to be in the mid-90s. Heat index value over 100. Winds out of the southwest at 5 to 15. I'm sucking on some ice cubes for breakfast. Chance for showers and thunderstorms as the day goes on, and tonight as well. Partly cloudy tonight, 75. Sun, clouds, chance for showers and thunderstorms tomorrow. High 91. WRYU, we rock you.
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1: Here are your headlines. A 21-year-old Rosendale man is in custody after authorities say he attacked a woman and tried to kidnap her while she walked with her one-year-old son. The Fond du Lac County Sheriff's Office says the 27-year-old mother was walking on a trail Monday afternoon when the suspect covered her mouth with a white cloth and grabbed her by the neck. She fought him off, ran to a nearby home, and called 911. Deputies arrested the suspect about 7 hours later. He faces charges of attempted kidnapping, false imprisonment, and battery. Investigators say there is no ongoing threat to the public. In Ozaukee County, Grafton police have arrested a 61-year-old man accused of firing a shot from a bedroom window during a domestic dispute Monday afternoon. A woman was safely removed from the home. He faces charges including recklessly endangering safety. In other news, a Milwaukee girl missing for 4 years has been found safe. Police confirmed Joniah Walker, who vanished in June of 2022, was located on May 25th. Investigators are not releasing where she was found or who she was with. Meanwhile, there was a massive fire at Lincoln Avenue Elementary School on Milwaukee's south side. The five-alarm blaze broke out around 3 a.m. Tuesday near 18th and Lincoln, drawing about 110 firefighters from Milwaukee, West Allis, Greenfield, and Greendale. Chief Aaron Lipsky says items stored in hallways slowed crews, forcing them to pull out as flames spread through multiple floors and the roof. No injuries are reported. Summer programming moves to Hayes Bilingual School on Windlake Avenue through July 31st. And those are your headlines for Wednesday, June 1st.
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0: WLYU, we rock you. 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
1: Some clouds today, highs in the low 90s, factor in heat index near 105. Tonight, partly cloudy skies again, lows in the mid 70s. Tomorrow, mostly sunny and a high in the mid 90s. Tomorrow night, mainly clear and lows again in the mid 70s. By Thursday, partly cloudy, with highs in the low 90s, lows in the low 70s. On Friday, rain with close to half an inch likely, continued partly cloudy skies, highs in the upper 80s, a gentle southwest breeze.
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Errol Smith on WRYU. We rock you. Well, big NBA news this morning out of Los Angeles. LeBron James is leaving the Lakers. Wow. LeBron James has been a Laker for 8 years. Rumor has it he wants to go to Golden State to hang out with Steph Curry. So we'll see. WRYU, we rock you.

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0: WRYU getting up rocking on Wednesday morning. Today, the first day of July. Another day of the extreme heat warning today. Highs in the mid-90s. Heat index value over 100. Winds out of the southwest at 5 to 15. Scattered showers and thunderstorms tonight. Partly cloudy, low 75. Sun, clouds tomorrow, and another chance for showers and thunderstorms. High 91. About same deal for Friday. WRYU, we rock you.
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3: Here are your headlines. A 21-year-old Rosendale man is in custody after authorities say he attacked a woman and tried to kidnap her while she walked with her one-year-old son. The Fond du Lac County Sheriff's Office says the 27-year-old mother was walking on a trail Monday afternoon when the suspect covered her mouth with a white cloth and grabbed her by the neck. She fought him off, ran to a nearby home, and called 911. Deputies arrested the suspect about 7 hours later. He faces charges of attempted kidnapping, false imprisonment, and battery. Investigators say there is no ongoing threat to the public. In Ozaukee County, Grafton police have arrested a 61-year-old man accused of firing a shot from a bedroom window during a domestic dispute Monday afternoon. A woman was safely removed from the home. He faces charges including recklessly endangering safety. In other news, a Milwaukee girl missing for 4 years has been found safe. Police confirmed Joniah Walker, who vanished in June of 2022, was

0: located on May 25th. Investigators are not releasing where she was found or who she was with. Meanwhile, there was a massive fire at Lincoln Avenue Elementary School on Milwaukee's south side. The five-alarm blaze broke out around 3 a.m. Tuesday near 18th and Lincoln, drawing about 110 firefighters from Milwaukee, West Allis, Greenfield, and Greendale. Chief Aaron Lipsky says items stored in hallways slowed crews, forcing them to pull out as flames spread through multiple floors and the roof. No injuries are reported. Summer programming moves to Hayes Bilingual School on Windlake Avenue through July 31st. And those are your headlines for Wednesday, June 1st.
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Brewers, another nice win last night at American Family Field. Brewers beat the Reds 7-2, so that's two in a row from the Reds. Brewers and the Reds will play game 3 tonight. First pitch is at 7:10. Come on, Brew Crew. Dude.

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0: WYYU, we want you. 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So, fireworks this weekend, enjoy.
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3: Some clouds today, highs in the low 90s, factor in heat index near 105. Tonight, partly cloudy skies again, lows in the mid 70s. Tomorrow, mostly sunny and a high in the mid 90s. Tomorrow night, mainly clear and lows again in the mid 70s. By Thursday, partly cloudy, with highs in the low 90s, lows in the low 70s. On Friday, rain with close to half an inch likely, continued partly cloudy skies, highs in the upper 80s, a gentle southwest breeze.
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Well, the lead singer of the Village People has died at the age of 74. His name was Victor Willis. Victor Willis started the Village People back in 1977. So many fun songs, Macho Man, In the Navy, and of course, YMCA. 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

0: 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We rock you, giving you a chance to win Collective Soul concert tickets, Collective Soul and Fuel in concert July 24th at the Washington County Fair. 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

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Well, AAA says we're going to have a lot of people traveling this weekend. A record 72 million people are going to be traveling, including 2 million people.

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We rock you. You can enjoy fireworks this Friday evening in Campbellsport. They're blasting them off at Fireman's Park. Also, fireworks Friday in Delafield, Elkhart Lake, Kewaskum, Mayville, Menominee Falls, Watertown, and Waukesha.

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1: Mexico advanced at the World Cup 2-0 over Ecuador, leading 2-0 in the first half, outshooting him at the time 8-1 in about the first 30 minutes. Mexico will now face the England-Congo winner this Sunday. France advanced to play Paraguay July 4th in Philadelphia. The French were 3-0 winners over Sweden. Kylian Mbappe, two more goals. Norway will face Brazil this Sunday in the round of 16. Norway eliminated Ivory Coast 2-1 on a goal in the 86th minute by Erling Haaland. The U.S. plays Wednesday night against Bosnia and Herzegovina. LeBron James told the Lakers he will play elsewhere this coming season. The Clippers are sending Kawhi Leonard to Toronto for two first-rounders and Brandon Ingram. In the WNBA's Commissioner's Cup Final, New York over Las Vegas, 93-85. Serena Williams lost her first-round match at Wimbledon. In baseball, Detroit sent the Yankees to a sixth straight loss.
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3: Some clouds today, highs in the low 90s, factor in heat index near 105. Tonight, partly cloudy skies again, lows in the mid-70s. Tomorrow, mostly sunny and a high in the mid-90s. Tomorrow night, mainly clear and lows again in the mid-70s. By Thursday, partly cloudy, with highs in the low 90s, lows in the low 70s. On Friday, rain with close to half an inch likely, continued partly cloudy skies, highs in the upper 80s, a gentle southwest breeze.
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I'm Bill Mitchell, bidding you a fond farewell. Thanks for tuning in. Have a great day. Stay cool. I'll see you back here tomorrow morning. 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

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Good morning. Van McNeil, sunshine, mid-80s. Now we got storms are coming, huh? Be smart, be safe out there. 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

0: Holographic Ozzy coming soon. Sharon, Jack, the whole family says it's happening. Now, late great Ozzy Osbourne, 93.9 Cedarbrook, 101.3 West Bend. It's WRYU, Van McNeil, live and in living color, Friday, June 24th, over at the Washington County Fair. 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
3: Mexico advanced at the World Cup 2-0 over Ecuador, leading 2-0 in the first half, outshooting him at the time 8-1 in about the first 30 minutes. Mexico will now face the England-Congo winner this Sunday. France advanced to play Paraguay July 4th in Philadelphia. The French were 3-0 winners over Sweden. Kylian Mbappe, two more goals. Norway will face Brazil this Sunday in the round of 16. Norway eliminated Ivory Coast 2-1 on a goal in the 86th minute by Erling Haaland. The U.S. plays Wednesday night against Bosnia and Herzegovina. LeBron James told the Lakers he will play elsewhere this coming season. The Clippers are sending Kawhi Leonard to Toronto for two first-rounders and Brandon Ingram. In the WNBA's Commissioner's Cup Final, New York over Las Vegas, 93-85. Serena Williams lost her first-round match at Wimbledon. In baseball, Detroit sent the Yankees to a sixth straight loss.
4: Plan on a high in the low 90s today. Mostly clear. Tonight, partly cloudy. Lows in the mid-70s. Southwest winds at 15. Watch for thunderstorms. For tomorrow, a slight chance of showers. Otherwise, some clouds and temps again in the low 90s, with a southwest wind at 10. Tomorrow night, some rain is possible. A few clouds and lows in the low 70s. Moving into Friday, showers. Expect partly cloudy skies and a high in the upper 80s. Then July 4th, there is a chance for rain with less than a quarter inch possible. Highs near 84.
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Well, I had to go and do it. Chicken legs into Lake Michigan yesterday. Oh, it felt so good. A ZZ Top on WRYU. Van Neal. Two proud chicken legs. And the ice cold waters of Lake Michigan. If you are sizzling, make your way to the beautiful Lake Michigan shoreline. It's not that hot. At one point, yesterday, it was in the mid-60s in Port Washington. Meanwhile, just a few blocks away, in Mequon, it was 101.

will find relief at the lake. Chicken legs, you know, proudly displayed. Standing like, what is that, a flamingo or a stork there in the water? Yeah, a couple of pencils. Be smart, be safe in the extreme heat. 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Alice in Chains, Night Ranger, Supertramp. Maybe you are beachbound. It's coming up here. It's WRYU. We rock you.

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0: 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It's WRYU. We rock you.
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0: Motorcycle riders, how do you do it in this extreme heat? Sfoghat and Slow Ride on WRYU, Van McNeil. Yeah, start seeing motorcycles. And motorcycle riders, you know the deal here, the weighty responsibility that comes with a heavy piece of machinery like that. But cooking under this extreme heat, the bikes are out there. I don't know how you do it, motorcycle riders. And normally, I'm right there with you, being on the outside. I had to turn on the AC. I don't like it. How much longer in this heat dome? I know the warning goes until 7 o'clock tonight. We'll get the latest here from Weather Watch 12. Bad Company after that. Fleetwood Mac ahead. It's WRYU. We rock you in just 2 minutes.
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3: A stunning start to today's round of 32 World Cup activities in Atlanta between England and DR Congo.
4: That's in towards Witzer. Could be a problem this for England. There's the shot. It's in. They've scored.

0: It's a sensation in Atlanta.
1: The call on Fox, 1-0 DR Congo over England, crossing it to the 13th minute. Big moves made in the NBA today by the Los Angeles Lakers. They've just signed free agent guard Quentin Grimes to a 4-year, $60 million deal. They're also acquiring center Walker Kessler from the Utah Jazz for 2 unprotected first-round draft picks and 2 first-round pick swaps. The Lakers will be signing Kessler to a 4-year, $130 million deal.
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3: Plan on a high in the low 90s today. Mostly clear. Tonight, partly cloudy. Lows in the mid-70s. Southwest winds at 15. Watch for thunderstorms. For tomorrow, a slight chance of showers. Otherwise, some clouds and temps again in the low 90s, with a southwest wind at 10. Tomorrow night, some rain is possible. A few clouds and lows in the low 70s. Moving into Friday, showers. Expect partly cloudy skies and a high in the upper 80s. Then July 4th, there is a chance for rain with less than a quarter inch possible. Highs near 84.
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0: Lake Ray Tom Petty, WRYU, Van McNeil. I am having some lawn issues. It's more of the mower, and the lawn just needs to be cut, but nobody wants to be out there in this extreme heat waiting. But I also know that the repair shop is probably knee-deep in the small engines right now. I'm thinking maybe I got to go with one of those manual push mowers. Yeah, I just got to find the right garage sale. But looks like some storms are coming. So that's not going to help my case as the grass grows. Be smart. Be safe if you're out there doing the yard work. Man, do we need to be out there now? I mean, the construction workers, how do y'all do it? It's really a test out there. Shout out to all of our construction crews, our Department of Public Works, and making sure we're good and we're safe. And goodness, right now, yeah, pushing 90. Goodness. Bon Jovi's coming up. Pete Townsend, Black Crowes in just a couple of minutes. WRYU, we rock you.
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Shake Your Money Maker. I'll wait. That's the name of the record. It's Black Crowes on WRYU. The Red Rocker in the UK next week. Maybe come this way, Sammy, huh? It's WRYU. We rock you.

0: Oshkosh PD. What is it going to take to put on a extra special fireworks show this year?
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0: I hear you have some fireworks. Aerosmith, 93.9 Cedarburg, 101.3 West Bend is WRYU. Van McNeil. That's a lot of money in fireworks. $30,000. And just hear me out, Oshkosh PD. That is one heck of a fireworks show. Just think about it. Just think about it. With the fireworks, obviously, be smart, be safe. There's that one person in our family, in our circle, in our tribe. That's the pyro. That is over the moon. That's Saturday. They have been planning for this since last year. Please be smart, be safe, keep all your digits. Thank you. More great classic rock as you prepare. Oh, you mad man, mad woman. Pink Floyd ahead. Late great Ozzy Osbourne. Warren coming up. It's WRYU. We rock you.
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4: In the round of 32 at the World Cup, DR Congo still has a 1-0 lead over England now in the 48th minute because of this goal in the 7th minute on Fox.
5: Could be a problem this for England. There's the shot. It's in. They score. DR Congo lead. And it's smashed in by Brian Sipenga. It's a sensation in Atlanta.
4: In the NBA, the Los Angeles Lakers are acquiring center Walker Kessler from the Utah Jazz for two unprotected first-round picks and two first-round pick swaps.

0: The Lakers will then be signing Kessler to a four-year, $130 million deal. Lakers also signing free agent guard Quentin Grimes to a four-year, $60 million contract, and free agent Colin Sexton to a two-year, $19 million deal. They're also signing former Toronto big man Sandro Mamukelashvili to a four-year, $52 million deal.
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2: Plan on a high in the low 90s today. Mostly clear. Tonight, partly cloudy. Lows in the mid-70s. Southwest winds at 15. Watch for thunderstorms. For tomorrow, a slight chance of showers. Otherwise, some clouds and temps again in the low 90s with a southwest wind at 10. Tomorrow night, some rain is possible. A few clouds and lows in the low 70s. Moving into Friday, showers. Expect partly cloudy skies and a high in the upper 80s. Then July 4th, there is a chance for rain with less than a quarter inch possible. Highs near 84.
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0: Getting the let out. Let's help line on WRYU. Van McNeil. A shout out to all those firefighters yesterday. Over 100 that put out the fire there at Lincoln Avenue School. We have mentioned Lincoln Avenue School many a times here. A key cog in our community when it comes to food drives. They always host a food drive every few months. Clothes drive, helping out the community, certainly during the holidays. So everything moves over to the bilingual school for now. And will that space come back at 18th and Lincoln? I do know resources were depleted. So the volunteers, the professional firefighters with keeping the firefighters going with food and water and all that stuff, resources have been depleted. So if you want to help out, I mean, look up MFD, the Milwaukee Professional Firefighters. That you can certainly help out and volunteer and maybe donate some food and that kind of stuff. Sweet ahead, Foreigner, Greg Allman. We're back in 2 minutes. WRYU, we rock you.
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Heart on WRYU. The Thunder Island, well, the winds are picking up. Storms are a-coming. Oh, is that going to make it more humid around here? Please, no, Mother Nature. It's WRYU. We rock you.

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0: 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It's REO Speedwagon on WRYU. Van McNeil. Do I change it up today? Maybe not go to the beach? The humidity, the heat. I don't know about you. I'm feeling a certain kind of way. It's affecting me. If you're out there in it and working, whew, how do you do it other than staying hydrated and constantly drinking water, sweating it out immediately? Please be smart, be safe. Now, as far as the storms that are coming in, it's not going to rain on the 4th of July, is it? On Saturday? Oh, it better not. We'll time things out here. The latest Weather Watch 12 forecast. Dylan standing by. She'll get us through this misery. Queen ahead. Guns N' Roses. The Stones coming up. It's WRYU. We rock you. Be smart. Be safe out there.
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2: In the round of 32 at the World Cup today, DR Congo held a 1-0 lead over England until the 75th minute when Harry Kane scored to tie it. And then in the 86th minute, could Kane do it again?
3: Harry Kane! Still Harry Kane! Oh, my word! Majestic! Harry Kane! Unbelievable! England lead 2-1!
2: The call on Fox is England won it 2-1 and advanced to face Mexico in the round of 16 on Sunday. NBA, the Los Angeles Lakers are acquiring center Walker Kessler from the Utah Jazz for two unprotected first-round picks and two first-round pick swaps. The Lakers will be signing Kessler to a four-year, $130 million deal. The Lakers also signed free agent guards Quentin Grimes and Colin Sexton, as well as free agent big man Sandro Mamukelashvili.
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5: Plan on a high in the low 90s today. Mostly clear. Tonight, partly cloudy. Lows in the mid-70s. Southwest winds at 15. Watch for thunderstorms. For tomorrow, a slight chance of showers. Otherwise, some clouds and temps again in the low 90s with a southwest wind at 10. Tomorrow night, some rain is possible. A few clouds and lows in the low 70s. Moving into Friday, showers. Expect partly cloudy skies and a high in the upper 80s. Then July 4th, there is a chance for rain with less than a quarter inch possible. Highs near 84.
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Well, hello, and thank you for choosing to listen. It's appreciated. I'm Dylan. Being buried next to your favorite celebrity, yeah, it would cost you a small fortune, but it seems like people are doing this. And then this guy is absolutely awesome. Duct tape Batman is taping bad guys to telephone poles in Mexico. I can't wait to tell you about this guy. His story.

0: 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His story's hilarious.
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And, you know, I just saw Fuel a couple months ago. 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
2: In the round of 32 at the World Cup, DR Congo led England 1-0, but then Harry Kane tied it in the 75th minute, and in the 86th minute, Kane was able again.
3: Harry Kane, still Harry Kane! Oh, they win! Majestic Harry Kane! Unbelievable! England lead 2-1!
2: That would be the final. The call on Fox, it'll be England against Mexico Sunday in the round of 16. NBA, the Los Angeles Lakers are acquiring center Walker Kessler from the Utah Jazz for two unprotected first-round picks and two first-round pick swaps. The Lakers will be signing Kessler to a four-year, $130 million deal. Lakers also signed free agent guards Quentin Grimes and Colin Sexton, as well as free agent big man Sandro Mamukelashvili. Former New York Knicks center Mitchell Robinson has agreed to a three-year, $47 million deal with the Boston Celtics.
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5: Plan on a high in the low 90s today. Mostly clear. Tonight, partly cloudy. Lows in the mid-70s. Southwest winds at 15. Watch for thunderstorms. For tomorrow, a slight chance of showers. Otherwise, some clouds and temps again in the low 90s, with a southwest wind at 10. Tomorrow night, some rain is possible. A few clouds and lows in the low 70s. Moving into Friday, showers. Expect partly cloudy skies and a high in the upper 80s. Then July 4th, there is a chance for rain with less than a quarter inch possible. Highs near 84.
6: Our call letters are WRYU. They stand for We Rock You. Yeah.

I'm mom and dad's favorite. Now, I'm mom and dad's favorite. The debate in one family has definitely been settled when the youngest son bought dad a Mustang Mach 1 that he had to sell years earlier when he was born. I'll tell you the full story here in just a couple of minutes.

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0: I'm mom and dad's favorite. No, I'm mom and dad's favorite. Well, the debate in this family has been settled. So after returning from Vietnam, there's this man named Daniel. He bought himself a white 1969 Mustang Mach 1. Black hood, red stripes. Cool, cool car. He later traded it away to support his growing family. 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Well, here we are decades later. 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So after spotting an identical Mach 1 earlier this year, Shane traded his own restored Mustang GT to acquire and restore it for dad. 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

47 years ago today, 1979, the first Sony Walkman ever went on sale. Did you have a Walkman, or maybe you had a Discman, or did you have the ridiculous contraption? Because I did when I started driving. The Discman that had the cassette attached to it that you would put in your cassette player in the car, and then pretty much all the CD did was skip. Do you remember those? I'm Dylan. I do.

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0: And 93.9 Cedarburg and 101.3 West Bend, WRYU, we rock you. I'm Dylan. I hope that you enjoy your coworkers, because I'm pretty lucky. I get to work with a lot of great guys. If you're not listening to Bill Mitchell in the morning, I think you're missing out. 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And then Ben, after 7 o'clock, when you get home, turn the station on again, because you'll definitely learn something about all this great music from Ben. 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
2: In the World Cup round of 32, DR Congo led England 1-0, but then Harry Kane tied it in the 75th minute and then untied it in the 86th minute.
3: Harry Kane, still Harry Kane! Oh, my word! Majestic Harry Kane! Unbelievable! England lead 2-1!
2: That was the final on Fox. England will face Mexico in the round of 16. Kicking off moments from now in Seattle, it's Belgium against Senegal. NBA, the Los Angeles Lakers are acquiring center Walker Kessler from the Utah Jazz for two unprotected first-round picks and two first-round pick swaps. Lakers will be signing Kessler to a four-year, $130 million deal. Lakers also signed free agent guards Quentin Grimes and Colin Sexton, as well as free agent big man Sandro Mamukelashvili. San Antonio Spurs just signed Tobias Harris to a two-year, $31 million deal.
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5: Today, mostly clear, a high in the low 90s. Tonight, rain, partly cloudy, lows dropping to the mid-70s. For tomorrow, still a slight chance of rain with about a quarter inch of accumulation, a few clouds, highs again in the low 90s, southwest winds at 10. Tomorrow night, rain increasingly likely with close to a quarter inch of rainfall, some clouds and lows in the low 70s. Looking ahead to Friday, more rain on the way with around a tenth of an inch of accumulation, partly cloudy and highs in the upper 80s.
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Billy Strings, you a fan? Just an amazing bluegrass artist. So he's going to release his fifth studio album, So Much for Goodbyes. That is out August 28th. And he has dedicated it to his late mom, which I think is pretty cool.

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0: The new trend. I'm Dylan. Thanks for hanging out. People are paying hundreds of thousands of dollars to be laid to rest, to be buried next to their favorite celebrities. Is there any celebrity you'd like to be laid to rest next to? We're going to talk more about this.
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Is there any celebrity that you would want to be laid to rest next to? I'm Dylan. We appreciate you listening today. New report says some celebrity superfans are spending serious money to be buried next to their idols. Here's an example. One Marilyn Monroe fan paid $195,000. $195,000 for a mausoleum crypt near her final resting place. That's so much money. For me, yeah, their money, do what they want to with it. But for me, why don't you enjoy that money while you're alive?

the most judged name ever. I'm Dylan, and it's not Dylan. This is not going to surprise you. It's Karen. And then Chad, Donald, John, and Damien. I don't think I know a Damien. Wait. Damien, are you listening to the station right now? Thank you. Sorry about

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2: Today, mostly clear, a high in the low 90s. Tonight, rain, partly cloudy, lows dropping to the mid-70s. For tomorrow, still a slight chance of rain with about a quarter inch of accumulation, a few clouds, highs again in the low 90s, southwest winds at 10. Tomorrow night, rain increasingly likely with close to a quarter inch of rainfall, some clouds and lows in the low 70s. Looking ahead to Friday, more rain on the way with around a tenth of an inch of accumulation, partly cloudy and highs in the upper 80s.
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Rush postponing dates on their 50-something tour on Dylan. Yeah, but it's not good, but it's not as bad as it could be. So it looks like Geddy Lee has been diagnosed with laryngitis and bronchitis, which that is a nasty combination. So the doctors are telling him to rest, but as soon as he's better, they plan to, get back up there. Up there on stage. Yeah, you knew what I meant.

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He wears tights. He loves duct tape and hates bad guys. It's Duct Tape Batman, vigilante in Mexico. We're going to talk more about him in just a couple of minutes.

0: 93.9 Cedarburg and 101.3 West Bend WRYU. We rock you. I'm Dylan. 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
1: Today, mostly clear, a high in the low 90s. Tonight, rain, partly cloudy, lows dropping to the mid-70s. For tomorrow, still a slight chance of rain with about a quarter inch of accumulation, a few clouds, highs again in the low 90s, southwest winds at 10. Tomorrow night, rain increasingly likely with close to a quarter inch of rainfall, some clouds and lows in the low 70s. Looking ahead to Friday, more rain on the way with around a tenth of an inch of accumulation, partly cloudy and highs in the upper 80s.
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He wears tights. He loves duct tape, hates bad guys. It's Duct Tape Batman. I'm Dylan. I appreciate you listening. So people online are actually calling this guy Mexican Batman, but I personally like Duct Tape Batman better. So there's this vigilante in Mexico. Police are looking for him, but he is duct taping thieves to telephone poles and just leaving them there for the cops to find later. Now, police are reminding everyone that people found tied up are still considered victims, regardless of the accusations against them. Officers believe there is more than one person involved, but so far they have not found Duct Tape Batman.

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0: Music with dirty lyrics not as popular anymore. So a journalist who chose to study this thinks that this comes down to two factors. People are listening to nostalgic songs more so than some of the new music. And the second thing is a decreasing popularity in hip hop and rap. All right. Welcome. Welcome to the Rock Fold. We love everybody, and we do have some dirty lyrics, but not all the songs, not all of them.
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We lost Victor Willis at the age of 74. You think of Dylan, Victor Willis, a co-founder of the Village People. He was the cop. Pretty interesting life. 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

0: She famously sang, "Dreaming is free." And I know the price of everything is crazy, but it's a nice reminder, isn't it? Dreaming is free. The great Debbie Harry is 81 years old. Dreaming from Blondie, of course, song that I was talking about. Dan Aykroyd also has a birthday today. He is 74 years old and one half of the Blues Brothers.
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3: Today, mostly clear, a high in the low 90s. Tonight, rain, partly cloudy, lows dropping to the mid-70s. For tomorrow, still a slight chance of rain with about a quarter inch of accumulation, a few clouds, highs again in the low 90s, southwest winds at 10. Tomorrow night, rain increasingly likely with close to a quarter inch of rainfall, some clouds and lows in the low 70s. Looking ahead to Friday, more rain on the way with around a tenth of an inch of accumulation, partly cloudy and highs in the upper 80s.
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Thank you. Thank you for choosing to listen. I'm Dylan. It's appreciated. Take the heat seriously, please. I know that you know all the stuff. Check on your pets. Let me remind you, one beer, one water, one beer, one water. Listen, we don't want to blow it out now and then not have a whole lot of fun for the holiday weekend. So, yeah, I'll remember that myself. Now that it's time for me to go, I'm going to go find a beer and a water.

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